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Playlist Update. The All American Rejects. 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Neue Einsteiger.

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I say you look so fine that I really want to make you mine. 4, 5, 6, come on and get your kicks. Now you don't

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I said you look so fine that I really want to make you mine. 4, 5, 6, come on and get your kicks. Now you don't need

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Now you do what they told ya. Now you do what they told ya. Now you do what they told ya.

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1: 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So alone, hanging out with people that I never liked.

0: 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And my name is Bobby Brown. Watch me now, I'm going down. And my name is Bobby Brown. Watch me now, I'm going down.
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town. United takes his town. About to check outside the games. And you know what I'm talking about. Just let me know if you wanna go to that home out on the range. They got a lot of nice girls.

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Antenne Hamburg, Playlist Update, Foo Fighters, Caught in the Echo.

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The Lazies, Too Tough to Die.

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1: Who are you?
0: The new number two.
1: Who is number one?
0: You are number six.
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1: Too tough to die.
0: Okay, Hamburg. Playlist update. The Lazies. Too tough to die.

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Rock Antenne Hamburg Playlist Update. 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

Neueinsteiger. Antenne Hamburg, Playlist Update, Foo Fighters, Caught in the Echo.